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10: 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That's right, N-O-E on X. I'm at Anthony L. Gargano on X.
8: L. Gargano, huh? What's the L for?
10: Luigi or Lewis.
8: Luigi or Lou. Okay, I like. And by the way, it's Gargano, right? We need the voice guy to say that. He says Gargano, right? We haven't corrected that guy over the years. What's going on here?
10: It doesn't matter. Gargano, no, Gargano. It's supposed to be, like, the old world says it, like, Gargano. Gargano is how you say it. Like, in Italy. But, you know, whatever.
8: Okay, interesting.
10: I don't care.
8: But you say yourself kind of like Gargano, don't you?
10: Yeah, you know what? That's the accent. Every once in a while, the accent comes in. But if I'm to be, you know, like, actually pronounce my vowel.
8: Gargano, yeah.
10: It's Gargano, like, is how it's said over there.
8: Got it. That's why you have...
10: I have my dual citizenship over there.
8: That's why you got Italy on the calf, right? That's
10: correct.
8: What's going on here. Yeah.
10: You know, it's the lineage. Like, and it's fading, and it's an ugly, bad tattoo that's fading, like the rest of mine. Like the bad...
8: By the way, I didn't think my tattoos looked bad. I was in Vegas, and Iowa Sam was like, holy cow, look at your fading tattoo. I'm like, wow, I guess my tattoos are fading.
10: I mean, now, like, our game, like, you know, like, the game's weak. Like, I look around, I see these great sleeves. And I see all this great stuff, all this great art. And I look at mine, I'm like, I'm shamed. I got to cover up. Used to be like, you cover up your tattoo, right? Like, cover up your ink. Like, I got bad ink all over.
8: Yeah,
10: I need a redo.
8: Yeah, man, you know, freshen it up. Yeah,
10: yeah, all over. I got a bunch of bad ones. It's not good.
8: It happens, man. It's life. It's the way
10: now
8: it goes.
10: I'm just a sports dad with bad tattoos.
8: They should have that. You know, like you go to the mechanic and they top off your, you know, your cooling. Or can you do that with tattoos? Just kind of spruce them up a little bit.
10: Right, there was that show. Right, Ink Masters. I got to do a little Ink Masters action.
8: We should both visit Ink Masters over here, I think. Yes. That's what we'll do. Next time in Philly, we'll go to a game and we'll go to Ink Masters
10: together. I'll bring my buddy Boo, who's got the Notre Dame tattoo, the Fighting Irish guy.
8: There you go. That's right. Bring Jake over there. His salty Australian ways while we're at
10: my
8: it.
10: My mate in Australia. We learned that. That's going to do it for us. Everybody, enjoy football. It's back, baby. Happy Labor Day. We are.
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